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Max Shannon Porch up in the morning. Two sounds. Got your favorites all day. Dragon Ball here with you on the winning weekend. And hey, it's raining around the studio, and I hope that it's raining right where you are to get away from this heat. But again, be mindful. If you think the water is too deep for your car, it probably is. Make sure you don't go through any washes as this flash flood continues. We'll continue with more of your country favorites. I got Jason Aldean for you here on KIM FM 99.5.

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As the storms keep rolling in, so do your country favorites. I got Zach Brown Band a little later, but let me go ahead and get you some Cody Johnson as we celebrate the fall and listen to all your country favorites here on KMFM 99.5 here during the summer.

0: 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Dragon Ball with you here. 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This one, no different. 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
2: 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You know, nobody's making you go to these shows and show up at these early mornings and traveling like I am. It's kind of like you can have a career as big as you want to, as you know, if

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2: 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You probably smile like that all the time. I don't mean to bother you.

0: 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Max Shannon, Pork Chop in the Morning. Tucson's country favorites all day. Dragon Ball here. I know the rain is going on around Tucson here, but we all know that once the rain stops, that humidity starts to pick up and the heat starts to rise. And summers in Tucson, not necessarily the coolest time to be in the city, but Kim FM 99.5 and Right Way Heating, Cooling, and Plumbing, who are sponsoring this little giveaway, want to go and help you beat the heat and pay that power bill for your AC for this upcoming month. We're going to give away $200 to help you cover your electric bill. All you got to do is go online to KimFM.com and enter to win there with the official contest rules, and a whole lot more is at our website. But for this, make sure to enter at KimFM for a chance at that $200 cover for your electric bill. There's going to be 5 winners selected randomly on August the 3rd. So do that quickly and make sure that you're a part of the running, because I know for me, $200 will go a long way to helping me relieve the pain from my wallet in order to keep my house nice and cool. In the meantime, speaking of cool, do we have cool temperatures coming? Are the rains going to persist through the week? I'll let you know when we get your weather update here in just a little bit on Kim FM 99.5.
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0: Looking around Tucson, 92 degrees. The shower's getting a little bit more spaced out here as the clouds are starting to roll out of the Tucson area, but probably won't be completely out. out of here till about 6:30 or so tonight. Still a lot of stuff there on the southwest side according to the radar here. In the meantime, for your future forecast, here we go. We've got 96 degrees tomorrow. We got 98 on Tuesday. Then we go to 98 on Wednesday again before we get a quick drop there to 96 on Thursday, 94 on Friday, then back up to 96 on Saturday, 97 on Sunday next time I talk to you. But the work week has a lot of days where we got some potential showers coming up. 39% now for tomorrow, according to the afternoon thunderstorms on the future forecast. 36% chance on Wednesday, then 47% on Thursday. This had been the day with the biggest amount of chance for thunderstorm, but that is now setting up to be Friday with a 57% chance of thunderstorms during that afternoon. Now, that just means one thing. Make sure you pack your jacket and get your umbrella and make sure that you're prepared in case of any out-of-nowhere storms coming into you in the later afternoon. In the meantime, what I can also tell you is we got more surprises for you here with Jake Owen a little later and some Garth Brooks right now on KMFM 99.5.

0: 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And hey, just a quick reminder, Old Dominion's going to be bringing your favorite songs back to the stage over in Sin City over Labor Day weekend, September 4th and the 5th, with Old Dominion Hits Vegas. And you should and could be there to see it. 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You go ahead, you get that keyword, and if you win, here's the thing. 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

KMFM 99.5, Dragon Ball here with you. Just a reminder, tomorrow, 710 payoff question, you're going to want to tune into that one here with Max Shannon and Porkchop in the morning, because they got a chance for you to win $350. Definitely one that I would want to pay attention to if I was listening in, which you should, and always listen here at KMFM 99.5.

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Summer long and still going on. So a little bit of rain around Tucson. It's Kim FM 99.5. Dragon Ball here with you still. And we still got more of your country favorites, including some Corey Kent and Cole Wetzel here with some Rocky Mountain Low for you as we continue to finish up the winning weekend strong. 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

0: 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The sweet deal goes on sale as per usual this Friday morning at 8:30 at KimFM.com. So you got to be quick about it. 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And you can stop in to check out the newly added state-of-the-art iWall interactive video game experience, the three-level soft play structure, the Ninja Warrior elements, and the inflatable race course. 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Great for birthday parties, group events, corporate events, team building. I don't know how many offices need to go ahead and do trampoline exercises, but hey, you go ahead and have a good time with your colleagues, and there's even holiday parties you can go ahead and plan there as well. So go ahead and check it out this Friday. 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Speaking of this Friday, are we looking to see more rains during the weekend? I'll tell you what, we're going to see more rain probably during the week. I'll let you know what days are expected to have the most chance of it as we look at your weather update in just a bit on Kim FM 99.5.
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0: Tucson, 87 degrees. All right, we're out of the 90s, folks, and thanks a lot to the big storm we had earlier there about 5 o'clock. But looking at the storm, it's probably not going to be coming back for a chance at some more thunderstorms later tonight until you get to about maybe 10 o'clock or so. Still a lot of cloud coverage going to be on the west side of town right now, so just be aware of that if you're heading back out that way to get back home. In the meantime, your work week, here's the thing: 96 on Monday, 98 on Tuesday and Wednesday. Then you got Thursday at 96, Friday 93, and then Saturday, they'll go into the weekend, 95 on Saturday, and then 96 on Sunday next time I talk to you. For the days, though, be prepared for some thunderstorms in the afternoon throughout the week. 40% on Monday, 24% on Tuesday, so not a good chance of it then, but 46% on Wednesday, 47% on Thursday, and 58% on Friday before we start to clear out a little bit for the weekend. So be prepared for the storms this weekend because they are a-coming. At least they are during the middle of the work week, I should say. As we go ahead and continue on with more of your country favorites, I got Zach John King a little later, but let me get you some Keith Urban right now. 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

0: 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Dragon Ball here, finishing up the winning weekend with you. Got a little bit of time left to enjoy it with you, and the storms as they continue to roll on in. And what better way to celebrate that than with a little Garth Brooks? 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

0: 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Max, Shannon, Porkchop in the morning. Tucson's country favorites all day. Dragon Ball here with you. Reminding you that you have a chance to go and see Old Dominion out in Las Vegas, so long as you listen in during the work week for the keywords that are going to be given out at 8:20, 10:20, 12:20, and 4:20. So that's Max, Shannon, and Porkchop, Bobby, Buzz. Everybody's going to give you a chance to go ahead and get these tickets. And if you win, you get two premium tickets to the Old Dominion concert on September the 4th in Las Vegas. Round trip airfare for two Las Vegas and the two-night hotel stay at the Planet Hotel Resort and Casino. Now, you also get some VIP perks along with that to enjoy that Old Dominion concert. But again, you need the national keyword at 8:20, 10:20, 12:20, and 4:20. If you don't get those keywords then, you still got the next day. 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And a big thank you to Right Way Heating, Cooling, and Plumbing for sponsoring this giveaway. In the meantime, I'm done for the weekend. The winning weekend is finished, but that doesn't mean that you can't get some good stuff so long as you keep listening during the work week. Because again, we like to just give you stuff so long as you keep on listening in. And why wouldn't you? We got all your country favorites and a whole lot more. Enjoy the rain as it comes this week, because it's not. I'm very happy to see the monsoon come early, aren't you? Anyway. That'll be Dragon Ball signing off here from KIMM FM 99.5.
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19: A better life with Dr. Sanjay Gupta.
20: There are lots of things you can measure to get an idea of how healthy you are at any given moment. Temperature, heart rate, blood pressure, just to name a few. But how about how healthy you will be and how long you're likely to live? According to a new study out of the University at Buffalo, two simple strength tests are pretty accurate at predicting longevity in older women. One is hand grip strength, and the other is how quickly people can stand up from a seated position without using their arms. By the way, I remember interviewing former President Jimmy Carter when he was quite old and being really impressed how he just popped out of the chair without using his arms. Not a lot of older people can actually do that. But I think the message here is that maintaining strength as you age is going to help you perform everyday activities, but also help you avoid injury and stay independent. I'm Dr. Sanjay Gupta, helping you live a better life.
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0: with what they are seeing and who they are engaging with. Ask them how the posts in their feed make them feel. These apps are built to be addictive, so kids, all of us in fact, will keep coming back for more, even when we are made to feel worse. It's bizarre. You might need to help your son or daughter reset their algorithm by unfollowing certain accounts and following or interacting with more positive ones. They might need suggestions of other healthier things to do, or to see you leading the way by example and putting your own phone away. In the run-up to bedtime, everyone's phone should go away, no questions asked. And if you need some help, resetting expectations, try engaging parents of your kids' friends for a more coordinated effort. I'm Dr. Sanjay Gupta, helping you live a better life.
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Good morning, good evening, whatever time of day it is for you. Always happy that you are here. My name is Justin. This is the Overnight Ride. So much rain in Nashville. I heard someone call it the Seattle of the South the other day. One of my neighbors went outside in his canoe because our street flooded. And just hung out, drank a couple beers, and I admire his positivity. I want that in my life. Another

I'm brand loyal, and I might be crazy, and I would love you to judge me on this. I'm Justin. It's the Overnight Ride. Friday was National French Fry Day. And of course, with French fries comes ketchup. There was a blind taste test. A bunch of people buy Food and Wine, and the number one brand for ketchup was obviously Heinz. Heinz is the goat. Heinz is the king. Heinz never be beat. If I walk into a place and they don't have Heinz, I tend to leave. Or, like, mark it down. I'm like, well, this will be my last resort next time. I don't want, not Hunts. Hunts is okay. But, like, Bobby's Kitchen.

Luke Combs, the new one from him, at Rethink Some Things on the Overnight Ride. I don't know if I want to call it funky or jazzy. We'll go with jazzy. Some jazz influence in that one. My name's Justin. It's Warren Zeiters and Pretty Little Poison.

Stella Lefty Boston on the overnight ride. There's a sports station right across from where I sit. All the producers over there keep singing that song. It's everywhere. We can't avoid it. Even the sports guys. I threw it

Ella Langley, Be Her, on the overnight ride. She has her Be Her perfume. And now Megan Maroney has jumped into the scent game as well. Calliope. I still can't get it right, and I've heard it 1,000 times.

name is Justin. This is the Overnight Ride, as always, on Instagram. Justin Off Air. I did put a little vlog up of me being in a music video for Ian Munsick's Love is Blind. I'm in it for 8 seconds. The vlog is longer than how long I'm in the music video. But content is content.

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was done for. My name's Justin. This is the Overnight Ride. Cheyenne, the Pony Girl, back on with us in a couple minutes. I bring her on when I need to be put in check, and I don't think I'm going to be checked on this one. I have a very strong opinion.

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0: Cheyenne, the pony girl, is back on the overnight ride. How are you?
1: I am so good.
0: So if you don't know, Cheyenne believes there's ponies at every single McDonald's in America because you used to get pictures with them at the McDonald's in Fremont.
1: Yes, Fremont, California. Nay, I do.
0: Okay. Every time I need like an opinion or maybe to be put in my place, I bring you in here. So here's my question to you. Mm-hmm. You and I and like a bunch of our coworkers are at my pool and we went out afterwards. We went swimming, 4th of July, went out afterwards. I counted swimming in the pool as my shower for the day. And I think a pool shower is acceptable because, like, arguably, you're cleaner than in a shower because you're in the water. It's, like, constantly flowing around you. And chlorine kills a lot of stuff. Do you have an opinion on my pool shower?
1: I don't think it's a shower because if a little kid pees in the pool, now I have pee on me. And I know it's sterile, but, like, I don't want that on me.
0: But there was no kids in the pool that day when we were there.
1: Someone else could have peed. An adult could have as well. It's just as bad.
0: Oh, I would not want adult pee on me. I still think a pool shower counts. I feel cleaner when I get out.
1: I just don't think it does, because then I feel, like, bleh.
0: I think, like, you know, when you get wrinkly from being in the pool, I feel like that makes it cleaner. I'm, like, cleaner.
1: Yeah, no. I feel like I still need to, like, smell like Bath and Body Works if I go out or something.
0: What if we made a giant bubble bath in my pool?
1: See, we could do that, but I still would take a shower after.
2: Be right back.
3: 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Thank you for being part of our family.
2: The overnight ride will be right back.
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14: As someone who's been married nearly 25 years, I'll tell you, there's a lot of great things about having a spouse. And according to a new study out of the University of Miami Health System, marriage might even be linked to a lower risk of cancer. Why? Well, the researchers said people who are married are less likely to engage in risky behavior. They're more likely to get a nudge to go to regular preventive medicine appointments and screenings,

0: Thomas Rhett, Jordan Davis, Ain't a Bad Life on the Overnight Ride. I saw opening night of Thomas Rhett's new tour. Just dialed it. Just a professional musician. The band's incredible. If it comes near you, go. It's Cody Johnson and Horseback.
1: He's a ranch hand in a pinch, man. Hotter than the red on the cattle brand. Cause she's a gold digger with a quick trigger. A cast iron skillet swinging lid flipper. Now he's a double wide on the county line. Sitting

horseback. Now he's a buckskin, 15 hands, five-time team road champion. She never liked him, she don't need him. Hell, she don't even know how to feed him. She ain't a cowgirl, she can't stand Merle. Hell, she ain't never two-step or snap pearls. So after about a month of Jim Beam, that old cowboy

hands up on the overnight ride, inevitably that one will wind up in a workout class. You know, put your hands up, put your hands down. Burn some calories while listening to Mr. Roller. My name's Justin. It's Bailey Zimmerman and Chevy Silverado.

Shane Proffitt has an opinion on which dessert you need to bring to him. Butterscotch pie, but 4 inches of meringue on top. I wonder if he breaks out the ruler. I would. I like my pies the way I like my pies. Shane Proffitt, long live country, on the Overnight Ride. Help

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That's what Post Malone told us about a month and a half ago about the new album. Still nothing. Still waiting. Bated breath. He's on tour, so maybe when the tour ends. Post, Blake, and Pour Me a Drink. Oh.

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My name's Justin. This is the Overnight Ride. I did keep the mics rolling while Megan Maroney was here on Friday morning, and I found something that didn't make the air, but I had to ask her about it. We'll do that after Luke Combs and after Chase Matthew. It's Back in the Saddle on the Overnight Ride.

0: My name's Justin. This is the Overnight Ride. So something that didn't make the air on Friday with Megan Maroney was this. So, Megan, I was at Texas Roadhouse for my birthday, an annual tradition. And you know how they put you on the saddle when it's your birthday?
1: Yes.
2: They put me on the saddle, and then 6 months later came on. This was...
1: Did you get you some honey butter rolls?
2: All of them. I mean, multiple baskets.
1: Yeah.
2: Do you have a favorite chain restaurant?
1: Cane's. Cane's. That's my favorite fast food restaurant. If we're talking like other restaurants, I mean, I just got to go Cane's, honestly, probably. Yeah. I mean, I was talking about Cane's earlier. I could drink the sauce.
2: And the toast.
1: Texas Roadhouse is good too, though. The rolls. Like, I love a good roll. I have no self-control when it comes to, like, roles like that.
2: It's the only
1: place why I just, like, don't insert myself in those situations, because I don't have self-control. So I'm like, I can't go there.
2: It's the only place that's acceptable to dip something in butter and not use it.
1: Do they do peanuts there still?
2: Or do they do the bags.
1: They do the
2: During
1: bags.
2: During the pandemic, they, like, got rid of it because you were throwing stuff on the ground, which was an attraction.
1: I find it weird that COVID made them stop that and not, like...
2: the peanut allergy.
1: The peanut allergy. Like, when I heard they stopped doing that, I was like, oh, I bet somebody, like, sued them because of the peanut allergy. And they're like, no, it was COVID. And I'm like,
2: okay.
1: That seems soft. If it wasn't about the peanut allergy, bring it back, Texas Roadhouse.
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This one was number 31 back in February for Jason Aldean for number one hits. And now he has 32. I feel like we're going to hit 40 rather quickly. It's How Far Does a Goodbye Go on the Overnight Ride. She said

0: Tyler Hubbard land on the overnight ride. The Still a Problem Tour, Morgan Wallen, picks up again this week. We can finally start making predictions on who walks out with him. Be in Baltimore, I believe their first baseman, Pete Alonso, former Mets, will walk out with him. Maybe Michael Phelps, because he's like Baltimore, D.C. He's walked out with him before, I believe.
1: I feel

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Kane Brown has revealed that he is done with tattoos. He's on the cover of Inked magazine along with an interview. His chest has been covered up a couple times. He's just like, I'm over it. But he did reveal something that he didn't tell his wife. The last time he got tattooed, they put him to sleep, which is like a trend now. You get everything done in one shot, and you get a really good nap in. It's Kane Brown, woman, on the overnight ride. Hey, it's not a-

broke the attendance record in Sweden. No shock there. Every venue Luke Combs plays, he breaks the record. It was in Amsterdam over the weekend. I'm sure in a couple hours we'll get the article where he says he broke the record. I think he's preparing for the Super Bowl. I think that's why we're getting a lot of records.

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Kenny Chesney wrapping up his residency at the Sphere, the second go around this past weekend. You can see him live one more time, September 17th. That'll be on NBC for the Today Show. And then we roll around to September 25th when the new album comes out. And then I believe this fall, a tour announcement from Kenny Chesney for next summer. We deserve it. We need a summer of Kenny. Let's carry on the Overnight Ride. She was

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The Night Champion came out on June 12th, Coe Wetzel's brand new album. A couple days later, he gave us five new songs, and I believe there's two mystery songs we're waiting for. Not sure when the date is, but we'll get them soon. Here's Hurts Like You on the Overnight Ride.

My name's Justin. This is The Overnight Ride. If you haven't checked it out, Carter Faith has an album, Welcome to Cherry Valley. So good. 10 out of 10. It's Carter Faith, Wyatt Flores, Nothing Better to Do on The Overnight Ride.

Megan Maroney, Beautiful Things on the Overnight Ride. She was on the show this past Friday talking about that song that she wrote for her niece, who's almost 3 years old. She was in the car with her, and she listens to Auntie Meg on the radio. Then she got in the car, and she goes, oh, that's the same voice. Auntie Meg is singing to me in real life.

My name's Justin. It's the Overnight Ride, as always. Instagram, Justin Off Air. Call, text 615-737-1033. 31st, Shaboose has got a brand new album, The Outlaw Sherry Lee. Here he is with Kevin Powers. It's Move On.

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0: 31 was February, 32 in July. We're going to get there.

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2: Jimmy says, why are you ordering water? The other two guys ordered beers. And the last quote replies, I'm the driver. So I got an elevator to the 16th floor. And as I got out, the operator said, have a good day, son. Don't call me son, I said. You're not my dad. He said, no, but I brought you up, didn't I?
3: Oh, man.
2: So a teacher asked little Johnny, why are you so quiet today? And little Johnny said, because my mom is at the hospital and my dad is at the police station. And the teacher said, oh, I'm sorry. You hear that? You want to go home? And little Johnny said, yes, please. After Johnny left the classroom, the teacher asked his classmates, why is Johnny's father at the police station and his mother at the hospital? And his classmate says, because his father is a cop and his mom's a nurse. This is Jeff the Joke Guy, signing off.
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14: A better life with Dr. Sanjay Gupta.
15: As someone who's been married nearly 25 years, I'll tell you, there's a lot of great things about having a spouse. And according to a new study out of the University of Miami Health System, marriage might even be linked to a lower risk of cancer. Why? Well, the researchers said people who are married are less likely to engage in risky behavior. They're more likely to get a nudge to go to regular preventive medicine appointments and screenings. And they have a partner to share the load of family obligations, household chores, and finances. No one is saying you should get married in the pursuit of better health. But if you are single, how can you build a strong support system to maybe get some of these same benefits? Do your own research, find out what's important, and then hold members of your squad accountable and let them hold you accountable as well. That can provide a lot of support. I'm Dr. Sanjay Gupta, helping you live a better life.
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17: 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Hear from some of the most fascinating people in pop culture today. 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

Hardy, favorite country song on the overnight ride. Hardy's been on the show twice, and I've asked him about the Hicks tape. If you don't know what it is, go look it up. He can never confirm if it's happening again, but he says it's not dead, which gives me hope. Some weird collaborations on there, but I love them all. Charles Wesley Godwin, Luke Combs. Better That Way. Old boots.

Bailey Zimmerman's favorite color seems to be white. White truck, white cars, always wears all white. His last tour, white carpet on the stage. Although Marley May did poop on it one time. That's the risk you run when having a bunch of white stuff. Why only wear black t-shirts? It's BZ and Chevy Silverado. Why?

I'm Justin. It's the Overnight Ride Instagram. Justin off air. Still the Problem Tour picks up again this week in Baltimore, Maryland. We'll see who walks out with Morgan. Here's Don't We.

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0: 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Shannon's off today. Do you have a good news story for us, Chop?
1: Yeah, I just read this. Justin Bieber showed up at a Los Angeles Children's Hospital with gifts for kids. Him and his wife, Haley, decided to surprise the kids, walked in, sang a few songs, and gave all the kids new tennis shoes with a new deal that he got from Nike. So he got a bunch of kids his shoe sizes that were in the pediatric ward. I think kids were like ages 7 to 15, got their shoe sizes, and had special sneakers made for the kids.
0: Nice.
1: So Justin Bieber doing good things.
0: I know you've been a longtime fan of the Biebs.
1: I love the Biebs.
0: Yep. This is a cool idea. There's a nonprofit called Montana Bar Fairies.
1: Oh.
0: So what's a bar fairy do? These guys are going viral because they are rewarding people who make safe choices to not drive after they've been drinking. The volunteers go around and leave $5 coffee gift cards under the windshield wipers of cars that are left overnight at bars. So if they're cruising a bar parking lot and they see a car that's up there overnight, slip a $5 coffee gift card underneath there to say thanks for taking a cab or a rideshare home instead of risking that DUI.
1: That's very cool.
0: I like it. Love the organization. Montana Bar Fairies. We need some Tucson Bar Fairies.
1: Yes,
0: going.
1: We do.
0: That's good news.
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0: Tyler Hubbard, KimFM. That is Land. Another sweet deal for you this week. This one's not a food-related deal, but it is for Jumping Cholla, the largest trampoline park in Tucson.
1: Oh, very cool.
0: You guys did that, right?
1: Yeah, we did. It was a lot of fun.
0: You and Shannon went over there and wore yourselves out.
1: Yeah, it, for adults, it's definitely a lot of cardio.
0: It's a lot more strenuous than you think. You think, this will be fun. This is easy. I just get over here and jump up and down. Yeah. That's why it's designed to take all the energy out of your kids. Yes,
1: go home for nap time after that.
0: You betcha. You get a 2 hours of jump time. This is usually a $26 value for just $13. So if the kids are running around the house driving you crazy, too much energy, take advantage of this. Take them over there. Give them a couple of hours of bouncing around. They'll be ready to settle down.
1: It's a lot of fun.
0: They'll go home and do quiet time.
1: Yes, they will.
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7: A better life with Dr. Sanjay Gupta.
8: I'm feeling lucky to have my college-age kids home with me for a few weeks this summer. And one of the things I know we're going to be talking about, AI. I've started to use it more often at the hospital to get fresh takes on patient problems that I'm trying to solve. And for my girls, well, I know that they are navigating college now with these new powerful tools, something frankly that you and I couldn't have even imagined when we were in school. But while it may be tempting to outsource your studying and your work to these large language models, I beg you not to. And that's because AI chatbots tend to reproduce what researchers call weird viewpoints. That's an acronym. Western, educated, industrialized, rich, and democratic. Look, AI isn't going away. And admittedly, it can be a really powerful tool. But you don't want it doing your thinking for you. I'm Dr. Sanjay Gupta, helping you live a better life.
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0: 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Here's a news update from News 4 Tucson.
1: Good morning. I'm News 4 Tucson's Andrew Cabasso with your KMFM continuing morning news. SunTrend buses running as normal this morning. The company and more than 400 Teamsters-backed workers reaching a new three-year agreement, avoiding a possible strike. Teamsters Local Union Number 104 says 75% of workers approved the deal and includes improved safety guarantees. SunTrend saying, quote, safety was central to every discussion. Today, one man accused of breaking into an Eastside gun store heads to court. Investigators say 46-year-old James Preston Myers was one of two who broke into Ride-On Optics near 22nd last month. Investigators say the pair shot at security cameras and stole almost $40,000 in tactical gear. Police still looking for the second suspect. Pima County offering help to people affected by new federal SNAP work requirements. The changes expand who needs to meet worker training rules to get their food benefits. The county says people can get help with job searches and a list of things through the Arizona at Work Pima County one-stop system. That's what's happening. I'm Andrew Capasso with your KMFM continuing morning news.
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4: 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Do you have reports of a car fire, that's going to be at Campbell and Blackledge. Blackledge and Campbell with a car fire. Other than that, looking good along I-10 and I-19. Be safe on your way to work this morning. 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

0: 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Ella Langley, she just wants to be her.
1: So you, Chop and I just talking in the studio about the big monsoon action that went through town last night. You got nothing that you were noticed?
2: Well, no. Yeah, yesterday afternoon, leaving to go to work in the Maverick, I got some sprinkles, and it started to get windy and dark as I got further to the east side. Seems like the east side just really gets...
1: We got hammered,
2: gets, man. Yeah, gets nailed.
1: We got... Yeah, it was crazy. Coming out this... coming into work this morning, I noticed a few limbs broken off, a couple of Palaverdes lost big limbs, and it was nutty over there.
2: Wow,
1: last night. So, and it looks like we got that full on monsoon. I haven't seen monsoon like that though in a long time.
2: It's been a while.
1: And was it Saturday night? Was the lightning show?
2: No. You know? Yeah, I did see that, some of that.
1: Yeah, that was also kind of crazy. Crazy weather over the weekend, mostly late. We'll talk about that some more, but it looks like it's going to get like that maybe off and on through the week. We got a good chance of some. This is like really monsoon time.
2: It's all
1: kind of cool. Liked it. So we have a nice jackpot this morning, $350 for the 710 payoff question. Here in about half an hour, we'll give you a chance to snag some Lee Bryce tickets as well. Lee Bryce will be coming into town in November at Desert Diamond Casino.
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6: Well, we were just talking about that weather a little bit from yesterday, and it is, there's a good chance we got some more thunderstorms coming our way today. About a 50-50 chance for more rain this afternoon. Flash flooding is a possibility. Damaging winds is a possibility. But it's not going to be quite as hot. It looks like 93 for the high today, which is not that bad. Right? 98 tomorrow, warming up a little bit, but we still have that 50-50 chance of afternoon thunderstorms with lots of wind. That looks like it's going to be with us for at least through Thursday, possibly on into Friday.
7: Oh, wow.
6: So, yeah, that's what I'm talking about. Monsoon. Not bad temperature-wise, though, although you'll know, for us, this is muggy.
7: Yeah, it is muggy.
6: A little muggy out there. And right now, 76 in Tucson.

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We continue our Old Dominion registration. 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First National keyword coming around 8:20 this morning.

0: 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Mentioned that Old Dominion flyaway to Vegas. This is a sweet, sweet, sweet grand prize.
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0: All the way. 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September 4th, so it's Labor Day weekend in Las Vegas. 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
8: 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But if you log off, take a step back from all the hype, you'll find that the actual keys to a longer, healthier life are hiding in plain sight. There are four of them. Number one, nutrition. The Mediterranean diet really is the gold standard. Number two, exercise. You should be getting 150 minutes of moderate intensity exercise or 75 minutes of vigorous intensity exercise every week, plus strength training and stretching. Number three, sleep. Sleep is when your body and your brain repair themselves. You should be getting 7 to 9 hours a night. And finally, number four, often gets forgotten, socialization. It's not a bonus, it's a necessity for a healthy life, finding a sense of community, purpose, and belonging. I'm Dr. Sanjay Gupta, helping you live a better life.
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1: 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A little bit busy out there on our Monday morning. Thank you to our texter for letting us know at 520-369-5446 that the traffic lights are not working at Swan and Sunrise. Officers are on scene and they'll guide you through there. So it looks like there's going to be some construction delays there for the next few days. But keep in mind, Swan and Sunrise traffic lights not working. Officers are on scene to guide you through. Be careful on your way to work this morning. Pork Chop with KMFM Traffic.
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0: 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Shannon's off today. Do you have a good news story for us, Chuck?
1: Yeah, I just read this. Justin Bieber showed up at a Los Angeles Children's Hospital with gifts for kids. Him and his wife, Haley, decided to surprise the kids, walked in, sang a few songs, and gave all the kids new tennis shoes with a new deal that he got from Nike. So he got a bunch of kids' shoe sizes that were in the pediatric ward. I think kids were like ages 7 to 15, got their shoe sizes, and had special sneakers made for the kids.
0: Nice.
1: So Justin Bieber doing good things.
0: I know you've been a longtime fan of the Biebs.
1: I love the Biebs.
0: Yep. This is a cool idea. There's a nonprofit called Montana Bar Fairies.
1: Oh.
0: So what's a bar fairy do? These guys are going viral because they are rewarding people who make safe choices to not drive after they've been drinking. The volunteers go around and leave $5 coffee gift cards under the windshield wipers of cars that are left overnight at bars. So if they're cruising a bar parking lot and they see a car that's up there overnight, slip a $5 coffee gift card underneath there.
1: Very cool.
0: To say thanks for taking a cab or a rideshare home instead of risking that DUI.
1: That's very cool.
0: I like it. Love the organization. Montana Bar Fairies. We need some Tucson Bar Fairies.
1: Yes, we do.
0: That's good news.
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4: 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You hit a ball in the gap, run. 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

0: Don't we? We do, don't we?
1: We do.
0: We do.
1: Yeah.
0: Morgan Wallen, KMFM 99.5. Lee Bryce, we like him too, don't we?
1: We do. He's always a good show.
0: We do, don't we?
1: We do.
0: Yeah. Lee, you want to give away these tickets now? What do you think?
1: Yeah, Friday night, November 13th, we've got a pair of tickets to see Lee Bryce at the Diamond Center out of Desert Diamond Casino. Be the first caller, your chance to win them.
0: We'll give them to you. Right. We will, won't we?
1: We will, won't we?
0: All right, you got to be at least 18, Arizona resident. No wins in the past 60 days, no more than $500 worth of stuff in the last 6 months. And we give away tickets like this all the time. We do, don't we?
1: Yeah, I was just going to say that. Call number one, you're the winner.
0: Oh, by the way, Shannon's fine. She's just on vacation.
1: Yeah, she got some family in town.
0: Yeah, so.
1: Her wacky sister, Heather.
0: Just, oh, geez.
1: Enough said.
0: But now law enforcement knows who to look out for. Yeah. You weren't supposed to say anything.
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1: From the Cruz & Associates Personal Injury Attorneys Traffic Center, so far so good along I-10 and I-19, no accidents report there. Do want to give you a big heads up, though. This is going to be at Swan and Sunrise. Traffic lights are not working there. There's going to be some construction in that area, so the traffic lights are down. There are officers guiding you through Swan and Sunrise. That's a huge intersection, especially in the morning, so be advised of that. Officers guiding you through at Sunrise and Swan with the traffic lights not working. I'm Pork Chop with the KMFM Traffic.
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0: You're the first caller. That's exciting.
1: Woohoo!
0: Couldn't have said it better myself. What's your name?
1: Dallas.
0: Well, congratulations. We're going to fix you up with tickets for Lee Bryce in November at Desert Diamond Casino, right?
1: Amazing.
0: Yeah, it's a Friday night show, so you can go ahead and get nuts.
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1: Good morning. I'm News 4 Tucson's Andrew Cavasso with your KMFM continuing morning news. SunTrend buses running as normal this morning. The company and more than 400 Teamsters-backed workers reaching a new three-year agreement, avoiding a possible strike. Teamsters Local Union number 104 says 75% of workers approved the deal. It includes improved safety guarantees. SunTrend saying, quote, safety was central to every discussion. Today, one man accused of breaking into an Eastside gun store heads to court. Investigators say 46-year-old James Preston Myers was one of two who broke into Ride-On Optics near 22nd last month. Investigators say the pair shot at security cameras and stole almost $40,000 in tactical gear. Police still looking for the second suspect. Pima County offering help to people affected by new federal SNAP work requirements. The changes expand who needs to meet worker training rules to get their food benefits. The county says people can get help with job searches and a list of things through the Arizona at Work Pima County one-stop system. That's what's happening. I'm Andrew Capasso with your KMFM continuing morning news.
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5: From the Cruz & Associates Personal Injury Attorneys Traffic Center, so far so good along I-10 and I-19. Not seeing any slowing out there so far. Do got that big heads up for you, though. Swan and Sunrise traffic lights are not working. Looks like some construction will be going on in that area. Officers are on scene to guide you through. So keep in mind, traffic lights not working at Swan and Sunrise. Keep in mind also, Nogales Highway at the Franco Wash is closed due to the overnight rains or yesterday afternoon rains. Franco Wash at Old Nogales Highway is closed. I'm Porkchop with the KMFM Traffic.
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2: Well, we're up to $350 in our jackpot job.
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2: Nobody got our question on Friday.
3: Yeah, more than half of the people who have one of these have had it since they were a kid. 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
2: Mm-hmm.
3: Yeah, an old Atari or
2: ColecoVision. Bust out that old, bust out the old Pong game.
3: Sega Genesis.
2: Yeah, all that. So, fresh question this morning. Which callers?
3: We're looking for callers 7, 8, and 9 this morning.
2: 7, 8, and 9. We'll get you guys on the phone, ask the question, give you 10 seconds. First correct answer wins the money. If nobody gets it right, then we put another 50 in and try again tomorrow.
3: All right.
2: First timers only week was last week, so this week, back to the usual rules. 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Let's play.
3: Let's go.
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2: Well, we had some real weather over the weekend, and it looks like we have a chance for some more. Mostly cloudy, thunderstorm late this afternoon. Thunderstorms could produce some damaging wind gusts. You probably saw that yesterday. Flash flooding and dust storms, so it could get ugly this afternoon. It's only going to be 93, though, but it will feel like it's 102, and there's a bunch of extra humidity out there this morning. 50-50 chance we're going to get those thunderstorms today and tomorrow afternoon. 98 for the high tomorrow. Right now, not bad. 78 in Tucson.

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2: All right.
0: All right, you ready to play?
2: Yes, sir.
0: Here's your question. All right. These were first given to children in Italy before the Renaissance by wealthy families to protect the children. What is it? You have 10 seconds. Hurry. Time. So sorry, man. 10 seconds.
2: That's okay. No problem, man. That was a hard one. Thanks.
0: All right. Bye. Kim FM, good morning.
3: Good morning.
0: So are you ready to play? We got $350 if you get it right.
3: Yes.
0: All right. Here's your question. These were first given to children in Italy before the Renaissance by wealthy families to protect the children. What is it? You have 10 seconds.
3: Shields.
0: What?
3: Shields.
4: Shields.
0: Shields. Yeah. No, not shields. No, sorry. Okay. Thank you. Kim FM, good morning.
5: Good morning.
0: So, $350. Are you ready?
5: Yep.
0: These were first given to children in Italy before the Renaissance by wealthy families to protect the children. What is it? You have 10 seconds. Hurry.
1: Hello?
0: No, nothing. No. You got zipped by the buzzer, but no, it was not hats. No, thanks for trying. Okay, got real quiet there for a second.
4: Yeah, it did.
0: All right, put some more money in there, Chuck.
4: $400 for Tuesday morning.
0: Thanks to Hughes Federal Credit Union. 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

0: KMFM 99.5 Max Shannon Pork Chop. So the 7-10 payoff question. These were first given to children in Italy before the Renaissance by wealthy families to protect the children.
1: Right.
0: So a lot of interesting guesses on the text line. And we can tell which of you Googled.
1: We can tell.
0: It's okay. It's okay. What stuck out to you, John?
1: Robin in the OV said a sack of flour.
0: Uh-huh.
1: Anthony said wolf teeth.
0: What?
1: Wolf. There we go.
0: Wolf?
1: Wolf teeth.
0: Wolf teeth.
1: Wolf teeth.
0: Wolf. Okay. It wasn't that.
1: Jeremiah says.
0: It wasn't wolf teeth either.
1: Jeremiah says mittens. Moving on.
0: Okay. Crosses or jewels. An amulet. Marbles. No, kids were losing their marbles even then.
1: Yes. Lisa said garlic necklace.
0: Shannon says gelato cones. This will protect you. Have some gelato. Sugar cubes from Lowell. No, Virginia got it right.
1: Robert got it right.
0: Robert got it right. The answer we were looking for was middle names.
1: Oh.
0: They didn't, tradition of giving middle names, and they were typically saints' names, so they thought there would be some religious protection.
1: Okay.
0: All right.
1: Makes sense.
0: So, yeah, it does. It does. But nobody got it right. I thought I was fascinated by the question. That's why we asked it. Yeah. I know it was hard.
1: It was tough.
0: That one was a hard one. Not that they're all not moderately difficult, but there's money on the line.
1: Oh, yeah.
0: So, yeah. All right. Fresh question tomorrow morning with a $400 jackpot. And our 7-10 payoff questions are sponsored by Hughes Federal Credit Union.
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8: We talk a lot here about ultra-processed foods and the many ways in which they can negatively impact your health. They've been linked to weight gain, obesity, type 2 diabetes, cardiovascular disease, even cancer. And now a new study out of UCSF found that high ultra-processed food intake was associated with something called intramuscular fat, which is exactly what it sounds like. That's fat inside your muscles, which can cause them to become weaker. Now, in this particular study, the researchers noticed more wear and tear and pain in people's knees because of weakened thigh muscles. Cutting back on ultra-processed foods isn't easy. The CDC estimates at least half the calories in our diet come from ultra-processed foods. But if you're looking to eat cleaner, cutting out sugar-sweetened beverages, that may be the best number one thing you can do to try and get started. I'm Dr. Sanjay Gupta, helping you live a better life.
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11: 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Do you have reports of a traffic hazard up north? This is going to be at Oracle and Linda Vista. Linda Vista and Oracle, heads up there. Also, traffic lights are not working at the intersection of Swan and Sunrise. There are officers guiding you through there at that intersection. That's going to be closed. A little construction going on there, so be advised of that. Traffic lights not working at Swan and Sunrise. Officers guiding you through. I'm Pork Chop with KMFM Traffic.
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0: Kim FM 99.5. Shannon's off today. Do you have a good news story for us, Chop?
1: Yeah, I just read this. Justin Bieber showed up at a Los Angeles Children's Hospital with gifts for kids. Him and his wife, Haley, decided to surprise the kids, walked in, sang a few songs, and gave all the kids new tennis shoes with the new deal that he got from Nike. So he got a bunch of kids' shoe sizes that were in the pediatric ward. I think kids were like ages 7 to 15. Got their shoe sizes and had special sneakers made for the kids.
0: Nice.
1: So Justin Bieber doing good things.
0: I know you've been a longtime fan of the Biebs.
1: I love the Biebs.
0: Yep. This is a cool idea. There's a nonprofit called Montana Bar Fairies.
1: Oh.
0: So what's a bar fairy do? These guys are going viral because they are rewarding people who make safe choices to not drive after they've been drinking. The volunteers go around and leave $5 coffee gift cards under the windshield wipers of cars that are left overnight at bars. So if they're cruising a bar parking lot and they see a car that's up there overnight, slip a $5 coffee gift card underneath there to say thanks for taking a cab or a rideshare home instead of risking that DUI.
1: That's very cool.
0: I like it. Love the organization. Montana Bar Fairies. We need some Tucson Bar Fairies.
1: Yes, we do.
0: That's good news.
2: Have you seen the fancy ads with celebrities talking?
3: A better life with Dr. Sanjay Gupta.
4: As someone who's been married nearly 25 years, I'll tell you, there's a lot of great things about having a spouse. And according to a new study out of the University of Miami Health System, marriage might even be linked to a lower risk of cancer. Why? Well, the researchers said people who are married are less likely to engage in risky behavior. They're more likely to get a nudge to go to regular preventive medicine appointments and screenings. And they have a partner to share the load of family obligations, household chores, and finances. No one is saying you should get married in the pursuit of better health. But if you are single, how can you build a strong support system to maybe get some of these same benefits? Do your own research, find out what's important, and then hold members of your squad accountable and let them hold you accountable as well. That can provide a lot of support. I'm Dr. Sanjay Gupta, helping you live a better life.

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1: Max, you ready? Another celebrity birthday quiz for you.
0: Celebrity quiz, huh? Okay, here we go.
1: Harrison Ford, 84 today. All right.
0: These are true or false?
1: You just tell me if he was in the movie or not.
0: Oh, okay.
1: All right. Patriot Games. Harrison Ford, Patriot Games.
0: Yes.
1: All right. How about, let's see. How about the movie The Wedding Singer with Adam Sandler?
0: Harrison Ford, not in that one.
1: No, he was not in that one. Good job. How about American Graffiti?
0: American Graffiti. Yes, he was. He was driving a black 56 Chevy.
1: He was. How about Pee-wee's Big Adventure?
0: No.
1: No, he was not in Pee-wee's Big Adventure. How about the movie Cowboys and Aliens?
0: Yes.
1: Yes, he was. Nice job, Max.
0: Yeah.
1: You got them all right.
0: Yeah. Yeah. Steve McQueen was in that one. Not Steve McQueen. Cowboys and Aliens was a fun movie.
1: Yeah, it was
0: a fun movie,
1: yes.
0: All right. Happy birthday, Harrison Ford.
1: 84.
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13: When we talk about how much exercise someone should get, current guidelines call for about 150 minutes of moderate intensity exercise or 75 minutes of vigorous intensity exercise every week. New study out of the UK makes a strong case for vigorous exercise if and when you can do it. Now, researchers determined that even little bursts of vigorous exercise can significantly reduce someone's risk of 8 different diseases: dementia, type 2 diabetes, fatty liver disease, chronic respiratory disease, chronic kidney disease, immune-mediated inflammatory diseases, major cardiovascular events, and atrial fibrillation. We're not talking about complicated training programs here. Just work with what you can into your everyday life. If you are breathless and unable to speak in complete sentences, then you've hit the mark. I'm Dr. Sanjay Gupta, helping you live a better life.
1: 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We have reports of debris in the roadway. This could be on the left shoulder, northbound I-10 frontage road and I-10 eastbound, right around Ina Road, right by the sports park there. So heads up, we do have some debris in the roadway, left shoulder of northbound I-10 frontage road, I-10 eastbound, right around the sports park near Ina Road. Also earlier hazard up north, Oracle and Linda Vista and Oracle. And keep in mind, traffic lights are not working at Swan and Sunrise. Got some construction starting there. Officers on the scene to guide you through at Swan and Sunrise. I'm Porkchop with the KMFM Traffic.
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0: KMFM 99.5, Max Shannon, Pork Chop. John Morgan, He's Just a Kid, is set.
1: Just a kid.
0: 751, give us a clue for our straight at eight there, Chuck.
1: Yeah, released back in February of 2002, became a number one for George in June of 2002. Now, this song was inspired by two of the songwriters, Tony Martin and Mark Knessler, a phone conversation when they got ready to hang up. They said basically the title of this song, and the rest is history.
0: Talk to you later.
1: Well, and it's not that one. They said the title of the song, I Hope You Do This.
0: Oh, okay.
1: And then, boom.
0: Oh, so it wasn't, the song was Get Off My Phone, You Crazy.
1: No. It was one of those, what did you just say? Oh, that's a song.
0: Okay. All right. Well, we'll find out what that's all about coming up.
2: 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Ne-Yo makes his debut in country music with his new project, Highway 79.

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1: Good morning. I'm News 4 Tucson's Andrew Cabasso with your KMFM continuing morning news. SunTrend buses running as normal this morning. The company and more than 400 Teamsters-backed workers reaching a new three-year agreement, avoiding a possible strike. Teamsters Local Union Number 104 says 75% of workers approved the deal. It includes improved safety guarantees. SunTrend saying, quote, safety was central to every discussion. Today, one man accused of breaking into an Eastside gun store heads to court. Investigators say 46-year-old James Preston Myers was one of two who broke into Rite-On Optics near 22nd last month. Investigators say the pair shot at security cameras and stole almost $40,000 in tactical gear. Police still looking for the second suspect. Pima County offering help to people affected by new federal SNAP work requirements. The changes expand who needs to meet worker training rules to get their food benefits. The county says people can get help with job searches and a list of things through the Arizona at Work Pima County one-stop system. That's what's happening. I'm Andrew Capacity with your KMFM continuing morning news.
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7: 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Do you have reports of an accident down in the Green Valley area? This is going to be at Esperanza and La Cañada. La Cañada and Esperanza with an accident in Green Valley. Keep in mind, we are closed at Swan and Sunrise. Sunrise and Swan, traffic lights not working in there. Got some construction starting. Officers are on the scene to guide you through. Traffic lights not working at Swan and Sunrise. Be careful this morning. Pork Chop with KMFM Traffic.
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0: KMFM 99.5. Megan Maroney's Beautiful Things. Boy, if you guys were at the movies this weekend trying to get out of the heat or the rain, whatever, you were probably with the kids.
1: Yes.
0: It's the top three movies, all pretty much kids' movies. The live-action version of Moana was number one. The Minions and Monsters was number two, and Toy Story 5 was number three.
1: I did watch Moana over the weekend, the live action with The Rock.
0: Oh, yeah?
1: It wasn't as good as the second one.
0: Yeah.
1: I kind of like the animated ones.
0: You mean the original?
1: The original one. I'm sorry. Yeah. Yeah, the live action one kind of was so for me.
0: Yeah.
1: Well, but the kids like it.
0: They did this, you know, they told the story.
1: Right.
0: They already did.
1: Right.
0: And the animated one did great.
1: Yeah, I did see Young Washington too. Really good movie. You need to check it out.
0: Young Washington?
1: Yes.
0: The historical movie?
1: Yeah, about George Washington.
0: About George Washington?
1: The kid who played Young Washington.
0: Yeah.
1: Phenomenal.
0: Huh.
1: Phenomenal.
0: Now, is that streaming or is that in the theaters?
1: That's in the theaters.
0: Okay.
1: Yeah. I streamed it though. But
0: well, I like it.
1: Yeah.
0: I know. I know how you do.
1: If you like history type movies and
0: yeah, I do.
1: I know you. Yeah, definitely check it out. The kid that the kid who played, I don't know his name off the top of my head, but the kid who played Young Washington was amazing.
0: Nice.
1: Did a great job.
0: All right, a couple of tips. May want to just pass on the Moana and maybe just show the kids the original animated one.
1: I think the kids will like them both. The kids will like it. For adults, the newer one, not so much.
0: The Rock couldn't save it, huh?
1: No, unfortunately.
0: Well, that's a shame. But he had lots of hair in this one.
1: Yeah.
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11: Everyone poops. It's not just the name of a classic potty training book. It's a universal truth. Even though everyone does it, almost no one wants to talk about it. Dr. Tricia Pasricha wants to change that. She's the author of a new book. It's called You've Been Pooping All Wrong. And she says there are three critical P's of pooping. The first is propulsion. Both the voluntary push you exert and the involuntary contractions that happen naturally within your body. Top line, when you feel the need to go, don't hold it. The second P is pliability, which refers to stool softness. The keys to this one are making sure you're drinking enough water and eating enough fiber. And the last P is for pelvic floor. If you can get your knees up above your waist while you're on the toilet, like on a stool or a garbage can or a stack of books even, that can make all the difference. I'm Dr. Sanjay Gupta, helping you live a better life.
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1: Happening again today with some more wind. Flash flooding is a possibility. Some dust storms maybe. 55% chance of those thunderstorms hitting again this afternoon. 93 for the high. That'll feel like 102. 97 tomorrow. That'll feel like 103. And the overnight lows are going to be in the mid-70s. It's temperature-wise not that bad right now. 82 in Tucson.

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14: Everyone poops. It's not just the name of a classic potty training book. It's a universal truth. Even though everyone does it, almost no one wants to talk about it. Dr. Tricia Pasricha wants to change that. She's the author of a new book. It's called You've Been Pooping All Wrong. And she says there are three critical P's of pooping. The first is propulsion. Both the voluntary push you exert and the involuntary contractions that happen naturally within your body. Top line, when you feel the need to go, don't hold it. The second P is pliability, which refers to stool softness. The keys to this one are making sure you're drinking enough water and eating enough fiber. And the last P is for pelvic floor. If you can get your knees up above your waist while you're on the toilet, like on a stool or a garbage can or a stack of books even, that can make all the difference. I'm Dr. Sanjay Gupta, helping you live a better life.
3: From the Cruz and Associates Personal Injury Attorneys Traffic Center, do have reports of a stalled vehicle. This is going to be I-10 westbound near Miracle Mile. So heads up there, I-10 westbound near Miracle Mile with a stalled vehicle. Also reports of an earlier accident down south in Green Valley, La Cañada and Esperanza. Be careful out there. It's Pork Chop with the KMFM traffic.
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0: KMFM 99.5. Shannon's off today. Do you have a good news story for us, Chop?
1: Yeah, I just read this. Justin Bieber showed up at a Los Angeles Children's Hospital with gifts for kids. Him and his wife, Haley, decided to surprise the kids, walked in, sang a few songs, and gave all the kids new tennis shoes with a new deal that he got from Nike. So he got a bunch of kids his shoe sizes that were in the pediatric ward. I think kids were like ages 7 to 15, got their shoe sizes and had special sneakers made for the kids.
0: Nice.
1: So Justin Bieber doing good things.
0: I know you've been a longtime fan of the Biebs.
1: I love the Biebs.
0: Yep. This is a cool idea. There's a nonprofit called Montana Bar Fairies.
1: Oh.
0: So what's a bar fairy do? These guys are going viral because they are rewarding people who make safe choices to not drive after they've been drinking. The volunteers go around and leave $5 coffee gift cards under the windshield wipers of cars that are left overnight at bars. So if they're cruising a bar parking lot and they see a car that's up there overnight, slip a $5 coffee gift card underneath there to say thanks for taking a cab or a rideshare home instead of risking that DUI.
1: That's very cool.
0: I like it. Love the organization. Montana Bar Fairies. We need some Tucson Bar Fairies.
1: Yes, we do.
0: That's good news.
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0: 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You talk about scary. I can't imagine anything scarier than this. 61-year-old man from Serbia was on a flight from Greece to Germany and got partially sucked out the window.
1: Oh, good Lord.
0: The plane was climbed up to 20,000 feet before the man was pulled through a broken window. Apparently the window cracked or something.
1: Wow.
0: And sucked the top half of him out. So he's hanging outside the window while his wife holds on to his legs. The others pulled him back inside. Witness says his head and shoulders were sticking out of the broken window.
1: Wow.
0: Now, you've been on an airplane.
1: Oh, yeah.
0: Right? Window's not very big.
1: No.
0: Now, either hopefully this guy was somewhat of a smaller man.
1: Right.
0: Or, but big enough that he eventually got stuck. His wife grabbed onto him.
1: Wow.
0: That is crazy, though. At 20,000 feet, there is not a lot of oxygen.
1: No. No. So
0: I don't know how long it took him to get him back in.
1: Whoa.
0: And it's freezing cold up there.
1: No kidding.
0: So,
1: wow.
0: You talk about a that is a nasty flight, man.
1: Wow.
0: Oh, man. 0 stars. Do not recommend. That must have been quite the Yelp review.
1: No kidding.
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12: A Better Life with Dr. Sanjay Gupta.
13: As someone who's been married nearly 25 years, I'll tell you, there's a lot of great things about having a spouse. And according to a new study out of the University of Miami Health System, marriage might even be linked to a lower risk of cancer. Why? Well, the researchers said people who are married are less likely to engage in risky behavior. They're more likely to get a nudge to go to regular preventive medicine appointments and screenings. And they have a partner to share the load of family obligations, household chores, and finances. No one is saying you should get married in the pursuit of better health. But if you are single, how can you build a strong support system to maybe get some of these same benefits? Do your own research, find out what's important, and then hold members of your squad accountable and let them hold you accountable as well. That can provide a lot of support. I'm Dr. Sanjay Gupta, helping you live a better life.
14: 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Do have reports of an accident at Oracle and River. River and Oracle heads up there. Also reports of an accident at La Cholla and Tangerine up north. Tangerine and La Cholla. Been having traffic lights not working at Swan and Sunrise. Haven't got an update on that. Just if you're going to be approaching Swan and Sunrise, be advised that traffic lights may still be down and officers will be guiding you through. So heads up if you're traveling through Swan and Sunrise this morning. I'm Porkchop with the KIMFM Traffic.
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0: 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We did not have a 710 payoff question winner this morning, Chop.
1: Nope, that means we have $400 for tomorrow morning.
0: Thank you to Hughes Federal Credit Union.

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8: Everyone poops. It's not just the name of a classic potty training book. It's a universal truth. Even though everyone does it, almost no one wants to talk about it. Dr. Tricia Pasricha wants to change that. She's the author of a new book. It's called You've Been Pooping All Wrong. And she says there are three critical P's of pooping. The first is propulsion. Both the voluntary push you exert and the involuntary contractions that happen naturally within your body. Top line, when you feel the need to go, don't hold it. The second P is pliability, which refers to stool softness. The keys to this one are making sure you're drinking enough water and eating enough fiber. And the last P is for pelvic floor. If you can get your knees up above your waist while you're on the toilet, like on a stool or a garbage can or a stack of books even, that can make all the difference. I'm Dr. Sanjay Gupta, helping you live a better life.
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0: 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Well, Kenny Chesney was quiet for a while.
1: Right.
0: Then he went in the studio and cranked it out again. He's getting ready for another big tour.
2: Yeah, he just wrapped up the tour of the Sphere.
0: At the Sphere?
2: Yeah, he's done, so.
0: Yeah. Well, here he goes. This is from the new one.

0: Yeah, Kim FM 99.5. What'd you learn today, Chop?
1: Well, we had a very interesting 710 payoff question. These were first given to children in Italy before the Renaissance by wealthy families to protect the children. And a lot of great guesses on the text line. Had a couple correct answers. And the actual answer was middle names.
0: Yeah.
1: Yeah, names of, like saints, you know.
0: Generally, yeah, a lot of times they would name the name of a saint in the middle, feeling like that would add some religious protection.
1: Right.
0: Protecting their souls, if you will.
1: We got one text message from Trisha, I do believe, and she said that's true because her father was named Joseph Anthony, and coming from an Italian family.
0: Yeah. So
1: makes sense, yeah.
0: Yeah, there you go.
1: What'd you learn, Max?
0: Well, we learned that the Powerball keeps rolling over. Oh, yeah. Rolled over again over the weekend, both of them. The Powerball drawing tonight is $478 million in that jackpot.
1: Wow.
0: And then the Mega Millions drawing tomorrow night, a whopping $637 million jackpot.
1: Whoa.
0: Insane numbers there.
1: Yes.
0: Hey, have a great day. Batten down the hatches. We could get some more wind, thunderstorms, nasty weather maybe this afternoon. We're in a monsoon pattern, it looks like, now for sure.
1: Yeah, back tomorrow morning. We got some Lee Bryce tickets around 6:40 and that 710 payoff question around $400 at 710.
0: You bet. Stay safe, and we'll see you right back here Tuesday morning.
1: You bet.
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FM 99.5 Max Shannon Pork Shop in the morning and Tucson's country favorites all day. It's Bobby. Welcome to your Monday midday show. Today has already been very eventful for me. It has been one heck of a morning. Woke up late, ended up not going to the gym, spilled some coffee on my pants, but you know what? It's actually still a pretty good day. We still got a lot to look forward to, including your Old Dominion keyword at 1020. Why?

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Well, compared to last week and the week before, this week is looking like a dream as far as temperature goes. Still very warm. I mean, it's Tucson, it's July. So today we're looking at 97 for our high. 60% chance of rain, 76 for the overnight tonight. Tomorrow, 99, so right under those triple digits with a 30% chance. Wednesday, that goes to 50, Thursday, 60, Friday, 70. We're getting rain this week, okay? Monsoon is in full effect, but mostly upper 90s for majority of the week until we hit the weekend. Right now it's 92 and sunny at the Kim FM studios.

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KMFM 99.5. Bobby here, kicking it with you on your Monday morning. Now, apparently, the Children's Museum of Tucson is celebrating 40 years this year, which is very exciting. We definitely went as kids. We now take my nieces and nephews. It's a lot of fun. And this weekend on the 18th, so Saturday, they're marking their 40th birthday with a free after-hours, family-friendly 80s-themed birthday celebration. There's going to be face painting, food trucks. There's going to be music, throwback activities like Shrinky Dinks. Oh, my goodness. I really want to go. Now I need to go grab my nieces and make sure that we head to this. There's going to be spirographs, paper airplanes. Check out the info over at childrensmuseumtucson.org. That's happening this Saturday starting at 5:30 p.m.

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Tucson's country favorites all day. Bobby here. Now, is your electricity bill kind of skyrocketing because of the summer months? Well, we could help you out with that. Keep it here in 35. I'll let you know how you could win some extra cash to help pay that bill this summer.

0: 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And coming up on Friday, we have a new sweet deal for you. 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

So this week we are supposedly staying right underneath those triple digits, and I mean right under, so still upper 90s, but no triples for this week as of today. 60% chance of rain for your Monday afternoon, 97 for our high, and tonight we're dropping down to a nice 76 for the overnight low. Our overnights are probably going to be within those mid-70s majority of the week, actually tapering down a little bit towards the end of it. 30% chance of rain tomorrow with a high of 99. That chance of rain goes up to 50 by Wednesday with a high of 99 as well. And about 60 to 70% chance of rain on Thursday and Friday. Right now at the Kim FM studios, it's 94 and sunny.

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And coming up at 1220, we get you your next Las Vegas national keyword. And if you want to head out to Las Vegas for Labor Day weekend, not only can we send you out there, but you could have premium tickets to see Old Dominion, airfare, a two-night hotel. We'll talk about it pretty soon during the Kim Country Cafe, which starts up at 12 o'clock.

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KMFM 99.5, Max Shannon Pork Shop in the morning, and Tucson's country favorites all day. Welcome on in. It's the Kim Country Cafe, which means we've got requests cooking on up until 1 p.m., so make sure to let me know what you would like to hear. 520-369-5446. And be here at 1220. I got your Old Dominion Las Vegas National Keyword Announcement.

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Kim FM 99.5, Bobby kicking it with you for this Monday edition of the Midday Show and the Kim Country Cafe. And still to come, a request for Ella Langley, Love and Life Again, which is very exciting because we're loving that Dandelion album. Now, this next song is actually paired up with a happy birthday announcement for my cousin. Happy birthday, Isela. We love you so, so very much. Happy engagement. 27 is going to be a good year. This one's from your parents. They love you. It's Tim McGraw.

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It's Bobby. Don't you miss a payphone conversation? I miss it. 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
4: We are looking to be right underneath those triple digits this week, so I'll take that. 97 degrees and fairly sunny for majority of this Monday, but we do have a 60% chance of rain this afternoon, so you're kind of seeing those clouds roll in. 76 for the overnight low tonight. Tomorrow for your Tuesday, 30% chance of rain with a high of 99. That 99 will continue through Wednesday, and that chance of rain goes up to about 50 to 70%. From Wednesday through Friday. Right now at the Kim FM studios, it's 97 and sunny.

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0: Fork Shop in the Morning, Tucson's country favorites all day. Bobby here for the Kim Country Cafe, 520-369-5446. That is our number. I've said before, you should have that in your phone. It's really cool. It comes in very handy when you want to win something, when you want to call in to request or report something. Maybe there's traffic issues going on. We'd love to hear from you in our community. And also, if you snap a selfie, you can text it to that number. Our Kim FM Selfie Wall of Fame is slowly but surely filling up here in the studio, and we would love to have your picture on the Selfie Wall of Fame. That way I see you every single day when I walk in. I can say, good morning, beautiful. And it's all sponsored by Ed Whitehead's Tire Pros in Casa Grande, where Tire Pro warranties, maintenance, and more are honored. So make sure to snap a selfie and text it to us. 520-369-5446. 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
5: 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This is a great thing short term, but long term it can lead to serious and even chronic aches and pains. So if you've got nagging stiffness or irritation somewhere, don't push through it. Try to figure out why it's happening and how you can correct it. Strength and conditioning specialist Dana Santa says, performing exercises at a deliberate tempo makes it easier to notice when the wrong muscles are taking over, and also gives the intended muscles a chance to engage before that compensation kicks in. Dana suggests that starting with primary movement patterns such as squatting, hinging, pushing, pulling, rotating, and core can help make compensation easiest to identify and to address. I'm Dr. Sanjay Gupta, helping you live a better life.
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Now moving on to another request, and this next actual artist ended up releasing 11 different studio albums. He's still out on tour, so you can catch him this year. In September, he'll be in Texas, Louisiana, Mississippi. It's John Conley.

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Bobby here with you for your Monday edition of the Kim Country Cafe. 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

0: At the tone, the temperature will be 9,000 degrees.
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KMFM 99.5 Max Shannon Pork Chop in the morning and Tucson's country favorites all day long. Bobby here. Welcome to the 1 o'clock hour. I hope that your day is going by fast or slow if you're enjoying it. Keep it here because coming up in 35 minutes, I'll let you know how to save some cash this Friday with our newest sweet deal.

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0: 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When I

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Now, Miss Ella Langley's out on tour, and it looks like she's out in Canada. So this week, she's going to be in Hamilton and Ottawa, Ontario. Hopefully, we get an Arizona date soon. If so, you'll hear about it right here on KIMFM.

boys, and they said, you know, all the others went and cashed out. We got the subdivision all mapped out. It'll sit right here on this land, and you could leave town a rich man. And he said, boys, whatever you're offering, it won't be enough.

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I still see her pink bow and her brown hair. She's in the big city now, but she still calls home. She's

0: 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If you enjoy fun with the family or fun with your friends, keep it here. 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We're talking about the new sweet deal that's going to be available this week. 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
16: Everyone poops. It's not just the name of a classic potty training book. It's a universal truth. Even though everyone does it, almost no one wants to talk about it. Dr. Tricia Pasricha wants to change that. She's the author of a new book. It's called You've Been Pooping All Wrong. And she says there are three critical P's of pooping. The first is propulsion. Both the voluntary push you exert and the involuntary contractions that happen naturally within your body. Top line, when you feel the need to go, don't hold it. The second P is pliability, which refers to stool softness. The keys to this one are making sure you're drinking enough water and eating enough fiber. And the last P is for pelvic floor. If you can get your knees up above your waist while you're on the toilet, like on a stool or a garbage can or a stack of books even, that can make all the difference. I'm Dr. Sanjay Gupta, helping you live a better life.

0: That's Morgan Wallen with Don't here on Kim FM 99.5. Max Shannon Pork Chop in the morning. Tucson's country favorites all day. Bobby kicking it with you. Coming up still, we've got Zach Top on the way as well as the wonderful Shania Twain. So can't wait for that. But coming up on Friday, we actually have a new sweet deal for you. And if you've bought a sweet deal before, you kind of know how this works. But if you haven't, sweet deals are a great opportunity to save some cash and maybe try something new or support a local business, try a new restaurant. It's really cool. This week, it actually comes from Jumping Choya, which is the largest trampoline park right here in Tucson. And this time, you can get 2 hours of jump time to Jumping Choya, valued at about $26. 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
13: A better life with Dr. Sanjay Gupta.
14: As someone who's been married nearly 25 years, I'll tell you, there's a lot of great things about having a spouse. And according to a new study out of the University of Miami Health System, marriage might even be linked to a lower risk of cancer. Why? Well, the researchers said people who are married are less likely to engage in risky behavior. They're more likely to get a nudge to go to regular preventive medicine appointments and screenings. And they have a partner to share the load of family obligations, household chores, and finances. No one is saying you should get married in the pursuit of better health. But if you are single, how can you build a strong support system to maybe get some of these same benefits? Do your own research, find out what's important, and then hold members of your squad accountable and let them hold you accountable as well. That can provide a lot of support. I'm Dr. Sanjay Gupta, helping you live a better life.
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Little Miss Twain here on KIVFM 99.5. It's Bobby, and yes, that's Shania. And Little Miss Twain actually happens to be the title of her new album that's set to be released on the 24th, so next Friday, be ready for it. 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

Bobby here, and although we didn't have a 7 cent payoff question winner this morning, which is kind of a bummer, you got to look on the bright side. That means there's $50 more in the jackpot, so tomorrow's chance at winning could land you $400. It's all thanks to Hughes Federal Credit Union, so good luck tomorrow. You could be our lucky winner.

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KMFM 99.5, Bobby here with you, hanging out for your Monday afternoon. Now, coming up in 35, we'll let you know how to get yourself entered in for a Las Vegas vacation over Labor Day weekend. That way you have something really great to look forward to. And Old Dominion's going to be out there. So we'll get you hooked up with the info coming up here on KMFM.

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And you know those days where you just end up having a song stuck in your head and you're wondering how the heck it got there? Today, for me, that song actually ended up being from Sesame Street. The Elmo's World theme song has been on loop in my head all day long. So do with that information what you will. Hopefully, at least you'll have Ella Langley stuck in your head instead of Elmo. It's Worm for the Wind on KMFM.

KMFM 99.5, Max Shannon Pork Chop in the morning. Tucson's country favorites all day. Bobby here. Now, coming up on September 4th and 5th, it's Labor Day weekend, and you could be out in Las Vegas to go see Old Dominion Hits Vegas. It's their new show, so keep it with us for that info.

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0: KMFM 99.5, Max Shannon Pork Shop in the morning and Tucson's country favorites all day. Bobby here. Now, still to come, 4:20 p.m., that's your next national keyword announcement for your chance at winning a trip to go see Old Dominion over Labor Day weekend in Las Vegas. So September 4th, they've got a show going on. If you win this, we're going to hook you up with 2 premium tickets to the show, plus the VIP package, which means you get some exclusive Old Dominion VIP merch. 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And of course, round trip airfare is going to be thrown in for you and your buddy, and a 2-night hotel stay at Planet Hollywood Resort Casino right there in Vegas. So be here at 4:20 for your national keyword announcement. We'll go ahead and announce it. You text it in and there you go. You're set up. Your next announcements are going to be coming up tomorrow at 8:20 and 10:20 a.m. and then 12:20 and 4:20 p.m. All thanks to Right Way Heating, Cooling and Plumbing. 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
10: Everyone poops. It's not just the name of a classic potty training book. It's a universal truth. Even though everyone does it, almost no one wants to talk about it. Dr. Tricia Pasricha wants to change that. She's the author of a new book. It's called You've Been Pooping All Wrong. And she says there are three critical P's of pooping. The first is propulsion. Both the voluntary push you exert and the involuntary contractions that happen naturally within your body. Top line, when you feel the need to go, don't hold it. The second P is pliability, which refers to stool softness. The keys to this one are making sure you're drinking enough water and eating enough fiber. And the last P is for pelvic floor. If you can get your knees up above your waist while you're on the toilet, like on a stool or a garbage can or a stack of books even, that can make all the difference. I'm Dr. Sanjay Gupta, helping you live a better life.
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KMFM 99.5, Bobby here. So yesterday, with all of the crazy rain and the storms that were going on, one of my neighbors, unfortunately, they came up to us after everything had passed and they said, hey, have you seen our dog? We hadn't, so we checked our yard. We checked a bunch of neighbors' yards. And long story short, we went on a mission. We spent an hour and a half driving around our neighborhoods, going through the washes, trying to see if we could find this dog for them. Sure enough, another neighbor called in. We found her. We were so grateful. But long story short, it is so important to have community in your community. Get to know your neighbors. I am so grateful that we know them now. And yeah, you never know who you're going to need. So talk to each other.

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Kim FM 99.5, Max Shannon Pork Shop in the morning, and Tucson's country favorites all day. Bobby here, and that's that for the midday show today. So it's about time I go ahead and leave the studio up to the man himself, Mr. Buzz Jackson. He's coming in next, but thank you so very much for hanging out with me. And keep it here, because you still got a chance at winning that trip out to Las Vegas for Old Dominion's show, your national keyword announcement. That's at 420. So make sure to be here for it, and good luck. Have a great one. Peace.

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0: 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Happy Monday, Cricket.
1: Thank you.
0: You're welcome. Our unscientific survey question for today. Happy Meals have little toys or coloring books in them, but what would you get if you got an adult Happy Meal? What would the toy or the little trinket inside be?
1: A shot of Fireball.
0: Oh, that's good. I was going to say cash or maybe concert tickets.
1: Okay.
0: Or instead of like a toy car, an actual car.
1: That sounds really expensive.
0: Well, I mean, we're not saying it's going to be like a $3 meal.
1: Okay, I guess not.
0: A lot of good suggestions on Facebook for adult Happy Meal toys. Terry said free gas.
1: Nice.
0: Yeah. Yep. Lottery tickets, concert tickets, pop culture collectibles. That's a good one.
1: Oh, yeah.
0: Robert says keys to a new car.
1: Yeah.
0: Eileen says gift cards to other restaurants. I don't think that's what they would want to do.
1: Oh, boy.
0: Anyway, and Beth said shooters. So I think kind of on the same line as you. Fireball. If there was an adult Happy Meal at McDonald's, what would be the toy? Let us know on our Facebook at facebook.com/KIIMFM. And we'll check the roads next.
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0: I believe for the fifth time now, Alan Jackson and his wife Denise are grandparents. Their youngest daughter and her husband had a baby boy last week. Alan's on the way. 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
1: In Oro Valley along Oracle, some issues with traffic signals, malfunctioning power outage in Oro Valley reports that signals out Oracle in Pushview Lane, Oracle in Steam Pump Way. Of course, keep in mind, if you approach and you're at an intersection where the signals are not working, please be safe, of course, and treat that as a four-way stop. A crash and a closure, Houghton, north of Sarita Road at Andrada. Houghton and Andrada closed for a collision investigation. Some pretty heavy backups northbound Kolb Road at Irvington. And I'm Cricket with your KIIMFM traffic.
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Kenny Chesney wrapped up his Sphere Las Vegas residency over the weekend. Big question now, what's next? Going to be a tour later this year? Is he going to be at the Sphere again next year? You'll hear about it first, right here at Kim FM 99.5.

0: 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Kitty Chesney is 321 here at Kim FM. Getting some rain moving through the area. We're going to get you up to speed on the weather forecast and the traffic in just a moment. But you know you're going to have to turn the AC back on in probably a few minutes. Definitely in the next couple of days as things heat up again. 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
0: All across town right now, people are thinking to themselves, did I leave my windows rolled down? Oops. So we have some showers moving through the area. 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
2: 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Collisions that are reported Tangerine west of Camino de Mañana, Palo Verde and 36th Street. Northbound slowing on Palo Verde near 36th. Houghton, north of Sarita Road, Houghton and Andrada, that intersection closed due to a collision investigation. In Oro Valley, a power outage. 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Of course, if signals are out and there is not an officer directing traffic, please treat that intersection as a four-way stop and be safe. And I'm Cricket with your Kim FM traffic.
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7: A Better Life with Dr. Sanjay Gupta.
8: When you need your body to perform, but some of your muscles are having trouble, other muscles can sometimes help compensate. This is a great thing short term, but long term it can lead to serious and even chronic aches and pains. So if you've got nagging stiffness or irritation somewhere, don't push through it. Try to figure out why it's happening and how you can correct it. Strength and conditioning specialist Dana Santa says, performing exercises at a deliberate tempo makes it easier to notice when the wrong muscles are taking over, and also gives the intended muscles a chance to engage before that compensation kicks in. Dana suggests that starting with primary movement patterns such as squatting, hinging, pushing, pulling, rotating, and core can help make compensation easiest to identify and to address. I'm Dr. Sanjay Gupta, helping you live a better life.
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10: weather. Pretty rainy in some parts of town. In fact, a lot of rain kind of on a line along with I-10 going from Miranda down into downtown Tucson and then out toward Vail. We also have some showers just popping up over like I-19 and Valencia area too. So be careful on your ride around town. Expect that the roads might be flooded and or slippery. 75 overnight, tomorrow's high, 95. 95 again on Wednesday with another chance of rain. Rain's cooled us down. We're at 89 officially at KIMFM 99.5.

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0: Kim FM 99.5 with Josh Ross, 3:38 here on Kim FM. And coming up in the 4 o'clock hour, we might have your tickets to Vegas. A chance to go to Vegas to see Old Dominion Labor Day weekend. We'll get you that next national keyword right at about 4:20. Let's get right to the roads because we've got rain moving through the area and it is messing a bunch of stuff up. Cricket's got all the news from the Cruz & Associates Personal Injury Attorneys Traffic Center.
1: In Oro Valley, there's a pretty significant power outage and expect signals reportedly not operating at Oracle and Pushview Lane, Oracle Steam Pump Way, Oracle First Avenue, Oracle and Wilds Road, Oracle and Golder Ranch Road. If there is not an officer in the intersection directing traffic, please treat those areas as a four-way stop. Crash reported Palo Verde and 36th Street, some northbound slowing. A crash and a closure, Houghton, north of San Rita Road, Houghton and Andrada. That intersection closed for an investigation. And I'm Cricket with your Kim FM traffic.
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13: A better life with Dr. Sanjay Gupta.
14: As someone who's been married nearly 25 years, I'll tell you, there's a lot of great things about having a spouse. And according to a new study out of the University of Miami Health System, marriage might even be linked to a lower risk of cancer. Why? Well, the researchers said people who are married are less likely to engage in risky behavior. They're more likely to get a nudge to go to regular preventive medicine appointments and screenings. And they have a partner to share the load of family obligations, household chores, and finances. No one is saying you should get married in the pursuit of better health. But if you are single, how can you build a strong support system to maybe get some of these same benefits? Do your own research, find out what's important, and then hold members of your squad accountable and let them hold you accountable as well. That can provide a lot of support. I'm Dr. Sanjay Gupta, helping you live a better life.
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Sure hope you're staying dry this afternoon as we roll through some showers in the area. We'll get you updated on the traffic a little bit after 4, and here's George Burge and Luke Bryan.

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1: Tomorrow, I'm gonna leave here. I'm gonna let you go and walk away like every day I said I would. And tomorrow, I'm gonna listen

Kim FM 99.5, and if your favorite country artist is Lee Bryce. You got a chance to win tickets tomorrow morning. Max Shannon, the Porch, I'll be here at about 6:40, and you can be off for the show this fall at the Desert Diamond Casino. And from Hudson Westbrook, this is called Painted You Pretty, Kim FM 99.5.

0: 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No doubt you've probably had the experience of walking outside this time of year and there's a snake on your doorstep or your driveway or your sidewalk. Same thing happened to Jason Aldean's wife, Brittany.
1: This is what nightmares are made of. What is he doing?
0: I think we can all relate, Brittany. 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
2: Euclid north of 22nd Street, Euclid and 18th Street. Please avoid that area. There is a swift water rescue at Euclid and 18th Street. Crash reported westbound I-10 near 29th Street. Also a crash westbound I-10 near Speedway Boulevard off on the left, and slowdowns on westbound I-10 mostly as you approach St. Mary's all the way to just as you pass Speedway Boulevard. And had that earlier serious collision that occurred Houghton, north of Sarita Road, Houghton and Andrada. And I'm Cricket with your Kim FM traffic.
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1: 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We're going to hook you up with a chance to go see Old Dominion in Las Vegas, and that is coming up in 3, 4, 5, 6, 8 minutes. 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
1: 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It's the Summer of America 250, and you get the prizes. 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
2: All I got
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2: 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Now, this is one of those words that I always misspell. So I'm going to spell it R-H-Y-T-H-M, rhythm. To 95819. Now, thankfully, due to spell check, it's a lot easier to get that word right these days. But if you're like me, you're going to second guess it anyway. So again, the national keyword rhythm, R-H-Y-T-H-M. Text it to 95819 for a chance to win. 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
2: 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We'll get you a new keyword tomorrow morning at 8:20 for your another chance to enter the contest. 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And now, to sum up everything that people are going through this afternoon traffic-wise, here's Cricket from the Cruz & Associates Personal Injury Attorneys Traffic Center.
3: I just picked up a new crash reported in at Lambert Lane and La Cholla. West of La Cholla on Lambert Lane, reported crash there. Also, we have reports that they're going to close down Overton at the CDO. Wreck occurred on I-10 westbound side of I-10 near Speedway, and there are slowdowns on the westbound side of I-10 as you approach and pass Speedway Boulevard. Euclid and 22nd Street and Euclid. Please avoid that area. A swift water rescue reported Euclid and 22nd Street. And I'm Cricket with your Kim FM traffic.
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Picture Rocks and parts west of town, Sarita, Green Valley in the path of it, Sierra Vista getting some storms too. And we'll keep an eye on those through the afternoon. Looks like 75 tomorrow morning. Tomorrow's high 95. 95 again on Wednesday with another chance of rain. It's 85 now. These storms have really dropped the temperature a little bit here. And stupid humid. What are you going to do? It's Kim FM 99.5. I mean, I lived in Florida for like 14 years. That was swampy. This is close.

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0: Kim FM 99.5 with Ella Langley. It's 20 minutes until 5 here at Kim FM. Hey, if you think you might like to win $400, then you should be here tomorrow morning because Max, Shannon, and Porkchop are going to try and give away that money in the 7-10 payoff question from Hughes Federal Credit Union. If nothing else, you might learn something. So it's a win either way. Time to check the roads with Craig from the Cruz & Associates Personal Injury Attorneys Traffic Center. We were just talking off the air that she's got so many things to talk about. We might need the extended version of the traffic music here.
1: There's a lot going on. We had an earlier swift water rescue that was reported at Euclid and 22nd Street. So that area is really busy. Some slowing there and apparently some flooding. Euclid and 22nd Street. Other side of town, Overton at the CDO. If it's not already closed, please. It sounds impassable. Overton at the CDO. Also, collision westbound I-10 near 22nd Street. There was an earlier crash westbound I-10 near Speedway. A lot of slowing there. Collision Lambert Lane west of La Cholla. Heavy backups on eastbound Aviation Parkway approaching and passing Keno Parkway. And I'm Cricket with your Kim FM traffic.
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12: Everyone poops. It's not just the name of a classic potty training book. It's a universal truth. Even though everyone does it, almost no one wants to talk about it. Dr. Tricia Pasricha wants to change that. She's the author of a new book. It's called You've Been Pooping All Wrong. And she says there are three critical P's of pooping. The first is propulsion. Both the voluntary push you exert and the involuntary contractions that happen naturally within your body. 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The second P is pliability, which refers to stool softness. 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And the last P is for pelvic floor. If you can get your knees up above your waist while you're on the toilet, like on a stool or a garbage can or a stack of books even, that can make all the difference. I'm Dr. Sanjay Gupta, helping you live a better life.
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